0: Division Alpha from operations.
1: Operation, go ahead for Division Alpha.
0: Division Alpha, operations. You have engine 27 assigned to you.
1: That's affirmative, engine 27 is here with me.
0: We are, we just listed evacuation orders in that area, and there's a street called Sand Crab Place. There's hose on the ground that could be blocking traffic. It's one street over on the west side of engine, where engine 27 is. Would you mind calling them and see if they can remove that hose or pick it up?
1: Division Alpha copy. I'll relay the message here to that.

0: 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Operation Vision Zulu, on angle. 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Hey, Operation, just a heads up, the access route off of Vista Sereno, we're getting a number of e-bikes down this way. I don't know if there's a way to control that traffic, or just a TDF at the entrance.
1: Escondido, ALS response, abdominal pain.
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0: 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Because we do have some road closure still there.
3: Engine 121.
4: 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Scene will be left with the maintenance of this facility. 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

0: 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I'm looking at the Vista Cerrito Parkway. Is that the access road you're talking about? So you got a bunch of e-bikes right around there?
1: Affirmative. Water Center 28, 29, and 40 are there on the map on Tablespan.
0: Copy that. We're sending the PD units to have those e-bikers go away.
1: Really confident.
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Vista, person down, engine 124, engine 121, and BLS 126, at State Route 78 off ramp westbound and South Emerald Drive.

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1: Yeah, I don't want you.

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1: Good.
2: 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Keep going around the engine and you'll see another turn in. There's flat access.
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0: The side is to the end, please. Engine 141, show me IQ.

0: back unit for operation. Opportunity 6433 Alpha, we've completed rehab, all units have confirmed. Copy that. Did you guys get a chance to get lunch? First, all units are okay with holding off for now. Okay, copy, standby one. Alpha, copy, still available, thanks.
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1: Operation Foxtrot, we've been released from Division Zulu. We've made it back over to the ICP. Anything else that you've got for us?
0: That's a negative. Thanks for all your hard work, and you guys can go available. Thanks.
1: Foxy, copies. Thanks for the work.

Metro 990. Serrano, I see, Metro Serrano, I see, update on condition. We have 40% containment on the fire. The fire is holding at 90 acres. We do have evacuation orders listed on the north and west side of the incident, and we will have evacuation listed, orders listed by about 2,000 hours.

estimates probably about 40% containment on the fire at 90 acres. Evacuation orders have been lifted on the north and west side. And all evacuations will be lifted at 2000 hours.

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BLS response, sick person, engine 216, and BLS 213, at 5151, Mandarin Drive.

San Marcos. 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Engine 131 and RA-144. 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

0: 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We're going to be closer to that call on 500 Lodge Bravo.
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1: 9-4. Operations, be advised. Crew 3 and Crew 5 have been released. They're making their way to their buggies to get off the line. Just to confirm, we have Fox 3 in San Diego, County 3. So which crew?
2: The Palmer with paramedic on board, truck 141 to follow up.
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Engine 137. And RA-131. TJ Tacos. 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

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Engine 132 and RA 135. At Bear Valley Parkway and Idaho Avenue.

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1: Yeah, anything in the fire perimeter or close within is evacuation order. The warnings are outside on the streets and thoroughfares. So I'd advise them and use your best judgment.
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1: 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ALS response, breathing problems. Engine 124 and RA 124 at 2151 South Santa Fe Avenue.
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0: 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We have no evidence of anybody in distress. 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

0: 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ALS response. Abdominal pain. Engine 131. And RA 131. Valley Senior Village. At 337. East Valley Parkway. Apartment 412. But, ALS response, fall, engine 104, and RA 102, at 6623, Sitio Sejura.
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At 620, Melga Road. 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
1: This is IC, go ahead.
0: What's the idea? Do you want to set the ICP or do you want someone else?
1: X-ray one, you can come to command, please.
0: I mean, what's the

0: launch the site.
1: I want to do a basic review so we can put it on our phone. How do you guys just see what we're looking at? 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
0: That was just you on Serena Valley Boulevard heading up towards 38. I'm across the canyon on the hillside, four-wheel drive only. Yeah, it's going to be behind you one time with those guys.
1: I just threw that noise up there, so it's a four. Go ahead,

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25. I see the gray feet. 5-2 is a 25. Unable to help. Division line on track. We are now clear. We have a trial. Looking for us. 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Copy that. 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Division Mike is calling me because I know we've released you, but you can contact them to see if we can hear you.

Escondido, chest pain, engine 131, and RA-132, Valley Senior Village, I-337, East Valley Parkway, apartment 209.

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any of you stargazers are interested, Venus and Jupiter are pretty close to each other right now in the western sky. In three eyes it is.

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ALS response, hemorrhage. Engine 144, and RE 144. 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
1: Metro
0: is Rhino IC, update on condition. We have a still at 40% containment, 90 acres. The road closures have been lifted. All road closures have been lifted. The all evacuation orders have been lifted, and we have transitioned to night operations with units doing tactical patrols and watch lines.

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0: Just stand by while I make my way to the mechanical room. That's saying there's smoke.

Fallbrook. A known problem. Engine 111, and Medic 111, at 598 East Ivy Street. Side. ALS response. Sick person. Engine 211, and RA 211, at 816 Holly Street. Apartment B.

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0: 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We utilize 9 Hotel as a TAC channel. You guys can converse amongst each other. The objectives for this evening are tactical patrol. Go and control your prospective areas. Our objective is to keep the fire within the perimeter line. If we do have any spot fires outside the perimeter, go ahead and report it, so we'll act accordingly. So the relief crews should be on the way here in a few hours.

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BLS response, sick person, engine 111, and medic 111. 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At 325, Potter Street. 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

0: 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Nothing showing investigated.
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Legal Police, County Call. Please be advised, our signal alert for 39 at 5100 Cerro Valley Boulevard has been lifted. Again, the signal alert for 3900 to 5100 Cerro Valley Boulevard has been lifted. Legal Police, County Call.

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ALS response. Breathing problems. Engine 251 and Medic 241. La Vida Del Mar. At 850, Del Mar Downs Road. Apartment 426.

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0: 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Can you come into the command post when you guys arrive? You guys are going to be taking the utility rig out to your location.
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0: 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When you guys arrive, can you come to the command post and come into comm 1?
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0: 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When you guys get relieved, just go ahead and come by the command post and then you'll be available.
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0: Brush 44, IC. You have engine 26. Engine 15 crew on utility 87 coming up to relieve you. You guys are going to go into utility 87 and come down to the ICP to check out. 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You guys can just come on down and check out. That's nice to see when you guys are ready.
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1: Copy that, you guys are below Heffington. Stand by, we're going to do a review plan in a moment.
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Escondido, seizure, engine 131, and RA-131, at 917 West Lincoln Avenue, apartment 5.

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ALS response. Breathing problems. OES 370. At 29317, Miller Road.

BLS response, fall, truck 126, and medic 125, at 414 North Santa Fe Avenue, apartment 203.

0: North Tower, track 146, she canceled medic 125.
1: Copy, break medic 125, cancel, medic 125, cancel.

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BLS response. Fall. Engine 142, and RA-145. Brookdale of San Marcos. At 1590, West San Marcos Boulevard. Room 142.

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1: Rental I see, just confirming, is Rush 44 still on your incident? I'm showing the engine and truck 44 are available.
0: That's affirmative. 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I'll remain on the incident throughout the evening. We'll be swapping crews at the incident, utilizing those apparatus.
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0: 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Go ahead. Northbound Medic 71 with 1 to Palomar.
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BLS response. 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Engine 142, and RA-142. The Meridian Assistant Living San Marcos. At 1177, San Marino Drive. 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

Diego. Cat call check comments. Engine 251. Southbound 5 north of Carmel Valley Road. At Interstate 5 southbound.

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ALS response. Abdominal pain. Engine 142 and RA 145. At 1636, via Inspirer.

Engine 276, Rescue 270, RE 270, motor vehicle accident, southbound 5, south of the rest area again. Southbound 5, south of the rest area. Respond command 2, 10 Mount 0201.

0: 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BLS response, fall. Engine 211. At 402, North Lightville Street. Apartment 210.
1: Zero two zero three.

San Diego. Convulsions. Engine 251. Southbound 5 north of Carmel Valley Road. At Interstate 5 southbound.

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ALS response, hemorrhage, engine 143, and RA-143, San Marcos Mob Estates, at 1145, East Barham Drive, space 146.

0: 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Be southbound I-5 south of the rest area. 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

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Engine 213. 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

agree with that probability by agency. Anything else you would want? Well, that's negative. You're clear to head back to district.

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1: I'm on fire. This is Rescue Unit 276. RA-270 is still on scene conducting patient assessment.
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0: Engine 30 from IC. Engine 30 is over. Yeah, I think brush 44 is going to have to come down here to access their rig, so you might be able to do the crew change here at the command post. Break to brush 44.
1: I see brush 44.
0: Yeah, if you guys want to make your way down to the command post, engine 26 is parked down here, and you can do a crew swap with engine 30.

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0: Bruce 44 from Macy. Bruce 44, Macy. When you guys arrived last time, did you guys park your rig here and you guys did the exchange here at the ICP?
1: Not the problem, yeah, we did the exchange at the station ICP.
0: Why don't you guys come on down here then, and we'll do that with engine 22 theory to leave you.
1: Bruce 44, copy.
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0: Why don't you come on to that ICP, I'm going to have engine 16 come down and just give you. So we do it.

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0: 10 to 16, I'm going to have 10 to 6 up to the checking in ICP. I'm going to have them go up and we'll leave you up there so you just get to them real quick, some of the access points.
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I'm going to have you meet up with one of the other brushers, and they'll guide you over to Station 41, which is really close, and we'll have you guys go down and get some fuel together. I'll send my one all the time to see you guys in a moment. If you want, why don't you start making your way to the...

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2: I'm engine 213, XSC command 5, zone 10. Ended up being a 20 by 20 spot. That's fully mopped up. 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
1: Copy that.

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We'll be AOR.

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0: 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At pickup point number 6, again, pickup point number 6, respond on command 1-10-0616.
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1: 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Engine 354 is going to be staged and available in the yard for training.
2: Good morning, Chief. 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
0: 314, Ron.
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0: We're going to be in yard training, and I do have a special assignment I need to do. 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
0: 334, Brandon.
4: 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I've contacted my foreman, standing by for a job.
0: Mark.
5: 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We're going west on the 8th right now for a pole change. I'll send you a job location.
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Medical aid. Engine 136. Truck 131. And RA 131. F0. Southbound 15 north of Citricado Parkway.

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ALS response. 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

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Room 243.

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ALS response, seizure. 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Engine 133, and RA-133. 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
0: My map's not coming up. Do you have it up? I can't find the apartment number.
1: That's affirmative. We have it up.
0: Copy. We'll follow you.

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At 400, Craven Road.

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BLS response. Sick person. Engine 137 and RA 137 at 1376 North Ivy Street.

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1: Oceanside, ALS response, unconscious, engine 218, and RA217, Scripps Coastal Medical, at 4318, Mission Avenue.

0: Good morning, Timothy. What are you up to? KJ6UMY.
1: Good morning, Brent. We're headed to my monthly Temecula breakfast.
0: Oh, a fun thing. That's always good. You know, mostly if you hear me on the road, I'm headed to a doctor's appointment.
1: Yeah, those things occur. Yeah, nope, off to a fun thing today. Yeah, of course, if I'm leaving the house, it's usually for something fun. I do have those doctor's appointments as well, but it's usually always good news. So, I've been working on the shack yesterday, hooking up some computers, and just got my desk looking pretty good. The cable management's atrocious, but I gotta wait for some parts for that.
0: Yeah, any place you got computers and printers and scanners, that's my office. And then the ham shack where you got a bunch of radios. Yeah, you know, neat cable management is the undiscovered country.
1: Great movie. Yeah, isn't that the truth? Well, I at least like it to look nice. I have some relaxing chairs in my office as well. It's ham shack / office / my man cave lounge. So, that, I don't like stepping on some of the stuff. I just gotta mount it up under the desk. I got a sit-stand desk, so it'll work out all right. I just need to get the cables long enough to make a clean install out of it.
0: Yeah, when I was first setting up my ham shack and my office are in an adjacent bedroom. So my office has been here for, 36 years. I considered putting the ham shack in the corner of my office, but getting cables in from the outside, it was doable, but it would have been difficult, and I'm really glad I didn't attempt it, because it would have been a world of hurt. And so, unfortunately, they're, in my case, they're separate facilities.
1: Oh, understood. Yeah, I would do that if I had the room. Because it's definitely an issue, isn't it? So anyway, no, I've got things up. I'm getting there. But, you know, it's always a work in progress, which is the nice thing. It's the getting there part that I enjoy, I think, as much as anything else.
0: Yeah, I sacrificed my guest room, seldom used guest room, for the ham shack, and that was the wall that was adjacent to the north side of the house and out to the open fields and the antennas, and allowed me to put the entry panel there and do a bunch of digging. Sometime I'll flip through the pictures for you. I have a whole set of pictures of the process. Looking back on, yeah, that's what I did during the early part of COVID. And look, it was a lot of work. And looking back on it, at my current age, I'm pretty amazed I got through it.
1: Yeah, I'd like to see those. And great use of time for that period in everybody's life. Yeah, I'm doing two big upgrades for me. I mean, in reality, they're not that big a deal. Performance-wise, it's going to make a difference. So I'm going to convert my radios and scanners, basically, from 110 power supplies and wall warts to a 12-volt system. And then I finally broke down and got, I should have done it decades ago, bought an official antenna splitter. forget. Stridesburg? Something like that's the brand. They do mil-spec stuff.
0: Yeah, pretty much my shack, everything. Well, the computers don't run on 12 volts. Well, they sort of do. There's a UPS on the computer side. Everything else, I've got a West Mountain Radio power switch that switches backup power is still from a 100 amp hour AGM lead acid battery. I haven't converted. I have a lithium iron phosphate battery to replace it, but I've got to get into the power supply and jack up the voltage, and lithium iron phosphate is somewhat less safe inside the house, so it's all, everything's a trade-off. So pretty much everything else runs on 12 volts.
1: Yeah, I always wanted to do that in the house, but I never got around to it, and then when I ended up started renting, it was just easier to start plugging Walmarts into a big power outlet. Wasn't really what I ever liked, but I've got to get a battery. Well, I have one that might work. I got to test it. It's an old lead acid that probably would work for a little bit. And yeah, I want to get one of those West Mountain Radio switches. And that'll take care of that end of things. 12 volt computers, I actually have one of those that I probably need to at least put in backup status.
0: Yeah, my provision is through my entry panel, I have a line cord that goes outside that I can truck my generator around the back of the house and plug it in and spark it up and run everything off the generator if I need to. Or I suppose I could, I've got a number of inverters, I could plug those in and run the monitors and the computer for a limited period of time off the battery.
1: I actually have a little small computer that is designed to run on 12 volts. I couldn't believe it when I saw it. It was a Kickstarter, and I bought it just because I'm going, oh, that's going to come in handy, and it's super small. One of these days I'll remember to bring it to coffee. Anyway, I'm probably going to get out of, I'm going to get in the Rice Krispie range here. So I'll let you go. Have a good day. 73s from AF6GO.
0: Well, have a good meal where you're going, and some fun with old friends. 73 KJ6UMY.

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0: Yeah, not sure. Do you guys have, appear to be a non-injury TC southbound 15, say north of Via Rancho Parkway, number one lane, just next to the carpool lanes. Appear to be non-injury. I was in the carpool lanes, all occupants were out, but it was blocking the number one lane.
1: That's it. And do we need to know approximately how many vehicles or any description at all?
0: Two vehicles, appear to be a female driver and a male driver, a dark color four-door sedan, and a dark color, some sort of SUV.
1: That's it for copy that. No caller here yet, but I'll get a unit started that way. Thank you.
0: Additionally, the rear end vehicle definitely had the appearance of, I'm going to need an 1185.
1: Over, copy that. 1-2.

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ALS response. 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And RA-135. 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

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At 8:51, Soft Wind Road, apartment 4.

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1: Engine 273, fire alarm, building 13127, 13127, respond on command 1, TAC 10949. Sorry, engine 273, trying to hail you for a response. You're available, correct?
0: Yeah,

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At 2198, Palomar Airport Road.

0: 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Truck 274, RA 271, medical aid, heat exposure. It's going to be Bassalone at Roblar. Bassalone at Roblar. I'm going to have you respond on command 4, TAC 4, timeout 0953.
1: 2408, did you put us on command 1?
0: 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Be advised also, smell of gas is coming from the first deck laundry room. First deck laundry room.
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0: 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I'm going to switch you to Command 3. 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
0: 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Are we closest units to this?
1: 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You can get them.
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0: 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It's going to be a four-story barracks, concrete construction. Nothing shown from the exterior. We'll be investigating.
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0: 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We've contacted Long Rifle. They're going to give us a call back with the ETA from that unit.
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station. I'm gonna have him go down to the division break down below. But I understand Zulu really looks kind of hanging out. I need him 30 to 500 hours. Okay, copy that. Zulu, what is the need of the fuel? Because it's really right. 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I'm gonna turn right. Great. So, see you.

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ALS response. Stroke. Engine 132 and RA 132 at 1020 Erica Street.

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BLS response. Sick person. Engine 133 and RA-133. Gravel. At 306 West Del Norte Parkway. Suite S.

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1: Copy that. I'm right at X-ray right now, and I was gonna park and just get eyes on that one spot that Cal Fire popped up, just to get eyes on it.
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1: Hey, you check.
2: Yeah, San Diego.

I see you from Division Mike. 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Serrano IC. Requesting a water tender as a water source for Division Mike to supply a remote area with out of hydrant. Tell me where you're going to need that to respond to. I see the position, Mike. Their access point is going to be Marinus, Sol, Del Rios, and an access road to the power line. 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

0: but there is some work on the ground there, and it would require another 500 feet of by line from that hydrant to the approved road to make the tie-in to this.
1: I copy. 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
2: 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Pretty cold. 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

0: Oh, yes, 370 northbound.
1: Tom, OES 370, go ahead.
0: OES 370, be advised. The RP is adamant that that address is correct, but they are pinging about 500 feet south of Old Castle Road.
2: 1081, Engine 80, residents ring an alarm. 25010 Mesa Estates Road, respond to Echo.
1: I copy. Also near Road. We're still staying on Old Castle, approximately 500 feet down.
0: They're pinging on Alta Maria Lane, 500 feet south of Old Castle Road.
1: I copy.
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0: Northbound, oh yeah, 370.
1: Wilson, Northbound.
0: Northbound, OES 370, CPR in progress. Start me another unit. And animal control.
1: 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Just confirming you wanted an additional engine.

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1: Jermaine, can we get you to 29877 Altamira Lane in Valley Center for a loose dog that attacked someone? CPR is in progress.
2: And this is the response, 29877 Altamira Lane, CPR in progress, respond Quattro.
0: Sending him in clear on County Tech 1.
3: Copy. Unable to get in. Drops and then clear the helicopters in and start working.

0: Division 5. I see.
1: I see Division 5. Go ahead.
0: Division 5. Your facility 84 doesn't have an assignment right now. Can you send them back to the command post? We have one of the spear divisions.
1: I copy. I'll send the facility 84, the ACP 4. Thank you.

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1: Affirmative. 5 doesn't have a sign right now. Send it back to the command post.

0: Department of Animal Services. Can we get you to 29?
1: I see you were coming, correct.
2: Can you repeat the address?
0: Two nine eight seven seven Alta Mira Lane in Valley Center.
2: Can we have a description of that?
0: The description we have is one medium-sized friendly dog.
2: Just confirming one is friendly?
0: Affirmative, that's what our RP is saying. We have sheriff and fire on scene, not reporting any aggression.
2: Is this dog belonging to somebody that's receiving treatment? Does the dog belong to somebody that's receiving treatment?
0: Affirmative. The dog belongs to someone who's currently CPR status.
2: Do you have a number?
0: County Services confirming you asked for an event number.
2: Correct.
0: It's going to be 2026-060814.
2: 10-4, my officer should be there in about 20 minutes.
0: Copy, thank you.
2: Animal Services clear from Tackling.
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2: Go ahead.
4: 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We have crews continuing to mop up. As of 10 a.m., we have 60% containment.
5: Continuing to mop up. As of 10, we only have 60% containment.
4: We're going to continue that line down towards the heel of the line clear.
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1: Oh, yes, 370.
0: No, Tom, oh, yes, 370. I don't control on scene.
2: Are you take 1, 2, 3?

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0: There's no significant water in the area. Looks like the Cadillac dealership was washing cars. 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

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I just want to confirm, did you move over to the...

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BLS response. Fall. Engine 214. And RA 121. At 4058. Arcadia Way.

Okay, give you a quick update. Fire's holding within its perimeter. Yeah, returning across ahead of Mike. Myself and keeping it to the two helicopters.

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0: 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We just pulled up on Pete.
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0: Yeah, we found him. Thanks.
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0: 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ALS response. 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Engine 143, and RA-133. At 744, Palomino Court.
1: Northbound Engine 141, 4 Charlie.
2: Engine 141, go ahead.
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Alita Delta, response 10 echo.

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0: 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Come up behind Engine 61, right over your water, and I'm going to assign you to the left flank, which is Division Alpha. Copy, spot next to Engine 61, and we'll be assigned to Division Alpha.
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1: 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I just worked out Mapa now.
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0: them mop up. The control line has been established around the fire. There's no more threat. Fire was mapped at 1/10 of an acre. When determining the IC, crews will be on scene for approximately 20 more minutes cleaning up, and will go available via NBC.
1: Control line has been established around the fire, no threat. The fire had reached 1/10 of an acre. IC is terminated. Crews are beyond scene for approximately 20 more minutes and available via NBC.

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At 1355, Santa Margarita Drive.

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Oceanside, Fall, Engine 217, and RA 217, at State Route 76 eastbound and Old Grove Road.

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BLS response. Fall. Engine 131. And RA-131. 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

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Traffic collision. Engine 132 and RA 132 at North Citrus Avenue and Bear Valley Parkway.

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ALS response. Breathing problems. Engine 137 and RA 137 at 671 Oil Avenue.

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Evaluation. Truck 141 and RA-141. Lakeview Mob Home Park, San Marcos. At 809 Discovery Street. Unit 2.

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ALS response. 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Engine 214 and RA214. 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At 3500 Lake Boulevard. Lobby.

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At 3507 Holland Crest Road.

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At Vista Village Drive and Plymouth Drive. Oceanside. Structure fire commercial. Engines 217, 213, 215, and 216. Truck 217, truck 102, and RA-217. Salon. At 3772 Mission Avenue. Suite 124.

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0: 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I feel comfortable reducing the balance to engine 213 myself and truck 217. The rest of the unit's been canceled.
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engine 275, vehicle fire, northbound I-5 in the rest area, northbound I-5, the rest area, Black Tundra, respond on Command 1, TAC 1 timeout, 1549.

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Dito, ALS response, breathing problems, Engine 143, and RA143, at 2298 Rockcrest Glen.

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0: Tunnel fire engine 275. We made it to the rest area with nothing found. We're going to commit inside the rest area and then continue after that if the same case.
1: Copy into 275 at the rest area, nothing showing as of yet. We just got another call from CHP about a traffic accident just south of Polgus, northbound 5. If there is not a vehicle fire, could you advise if you have eyes on that TC? Should be a gray sedan, right shoulder.
0: Hey, from.
1: I'm going to generate the call and start another unit for the vehicle accident. However, if there is no fire, then I can cancel an engine, but I'll still send the RA.
0: Yeah, I copy. Let's just generate a full response for that, and then, because we're still on the hunt for this vehicle fire, and then if we can tie in, we will.
1: Film fire copies all.
0: Tunnel fire, nothing found in the rest area. No attempt to wave down. We're going to continue up 5 north.
1: Tunnel fire copies.

Engine 272, rescue engine 276, RA275, motor vehicle accident. Northbound I-5 south of Polgus. Northbound I-5 south of Polgus. Respond on command 3, TAC 3, timeout 1600.

0: Central Fires 275 is UTL, almost Fulgus, now looking for that single vehicle. Do you have more information?
1: And 275, copy, unable to locate the vehicle fire. CHP states a gray sedan on the right shoulder. Gray sedan on the right shoulder, northbound 5, just south of Fulgus. I have engine 272, rescue engine 276, and RA27 responding as well on command 3.
0: Keep all units coming. We're in the area attempting to locate.
1: Doing fire copies.
0: Confirming command 1.
1: The traffic action is going to be on command 3.
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1: We're northbound 5 to Los Mulgas. Nothing found between the rest area and Los Mulgas. Do you have anything further?
2: Engine 275, that's a negative. CHP states witnesses saw the gray sedan hit the center divide, spin out, go across all lanes, and then park on their right shoulder.
1: I copy. We'll continue to Bassalon. Let's cancel rescue, and I'll advise further. Break, engine 272, engine 275.
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1: Hey, we had a report of a vehicle fire with contents on the bed of a truck. If you can continue northbound 5, approximately one, maybe a quarter to a half mile north of the rest area, it looked like the contents were unloaded on the side of the freeway. It looked like the fire was out, but if you guys could put eyes on it, it looks like a pile of wood that was freshly charred, and we'll continue on this.
0: Engine 272, copy. We'll continue to respond northbound I-5 and check out that incident.
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2: 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Engine 272, I'll put you on that vehicle fire for now. If you can run that on, keep all traffic on command 1 for that vehicle fire. Engine 275, stay on command 3 for the TC.
1: 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We're continuing northbound.
2: Engine 275, continuing to Vaseline. Alright, 275, you've copied all this traffic on Command 3.
4: 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We're just accessing the freeway right now.
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Evaluation, engine 233, at 1560, Leucadia Boulevard.

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2: 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We've made it up to Las Polgas, UTL. What was the location again of this incident?
1: Engine 272, the original call came from CHP for a vehicle fire at the rest area. However, engine 275 could not locate the vehicle. And I'll hail him back to see exactly where the lumber, the charred lumber on the side of the freeway was. Engine 275, could you give me the approximate location of the charred lumber you saw on the shoulder?
3: Approximately quartered at half a mile north of the rest area on the right-hand side.
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2: 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Yeah, we've made it all the way up to Polgas with no signs of any charred lumber. 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

0: 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At 10,241, West Lilac Road.
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And medic 111. At 816, Willow Tree Lane. 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Traffic collision motorcycle. Engine 213, and RA 213. At 2526, Dunstan Street.

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ALS response, sick person, engine 217, and RA217. Hacienda's Mission San Luis Rey, at 4000, Mission Avenue, room 1320.